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1: We'll set sail with 7 smooth sailing songs next. Mac FM weather for Tapanui, the Leshino Islands, and Pablo Island. Tonight, mostly clear, low 31, west winds 5 to 10. Sunny tomorrow, Monday's high 50, a chance of showers on Tuesday, high 54. 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
1: ABC News, I'm Chuck Sievertson. An American flight has taken off from Spain's Canary Islands with 18 people from the Dutch cruise ship hit with hantavirus. The plane's to end up in Nebraska, which has a quarantine facility. Docs say they have no symptoms. They are just being monitored as a precaution. The virus may not have the momentum to cause more illness, says Dr. Michael Osterholm, infectious disease expert with the University of Minnesota.
2: I have complete confidence that we will have good compliance here, and I think within days this will no longer be a story.
1: Iran's rejected a U.S. proposal to end the war. President Trump calls that response unacceptable. The proposal was for Iran to unblock the Strait of Hormuz, and then the U.S. would end the blockade of Iranian ports. Iran's economy is in free fall, says the U.S. ambassador to the U.N., Mike Waltz.
3: So the regime is under tremendous pressure.
1: Waltz on ABC's This Week. Oil prices are up in U.S. and global trading. Stock index futures are lower. This is ABC News.
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0: 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Overnight, mostly clear, low 31, west winds 5 to 10. Sunshine Monday, high 50. Tuesday, a chance of showers, and a high of 54. 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
1: ABC News, I'm Chuck Sievertson. Flying home to the U.S. from Spain to spend some time in quarantine at a Nebraska facility. 18 people from the Dutch cruise ship that's at the center of a hantavirus outbreak. Docs say they have no symptoms. It's just a precaution. Iran's rejected a one-page U.S. proposal to restart negotiations. President Trump calls that response unacceptable. Iran would unblock the Strait of Hormuz and the U.S. would end the blockade of Iranian ports. ABC's Tom Sufi Burridge in Tel Aviv.
2: The main sticking point in the negotiations with Iran, the future of its nuclear program. And we're still no breakthrough in ending the war. It's just days before President Trump is expected to travel to Iran's key ally, China, for a crucial summit with Chinese President Xi.
1: On U.S. and global markets, oil prices are higher, stock futures are lower. Amid tight global oil supplies, Aramco, the world's largest oil company owned by Saudi Arabia, reports a 25% jump in profits. This is ABC News.
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0: 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Mac FM weather for Harbor Springs, St. Ignace, and Mackinac Island. Overnight, mostly clear, low 31, west winds 5 to 10. Sunshine Monday, high 50. Tuesday, a chance of showers, and a high of 54. 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
1: ABC News, I'm Chuck Sievertson. Iran's rejected a one-page U.S. proposal to restart negotiations. President Trump calls that response unacceptable. The proposal was for Iran to unblock the Strait of Hormuz and then the U.S. would end the blockade of Iranian ports. Flying home to the U.S. from Spain's Canary Islands, 18 Americans from the Dutch cruise ship. With the hantavirus outbreak, the plane's final stop will be a quarantine unit in Nebraska. Docs say they're not sick. They have no symptoms. They're being monitored as a precaution. ABC News medical contributor Dr. Darian Sutton.
2: World Health Organization is qualifying this as a cluster, not an outbreak, meaning that it is geographically isolated to the boat. At this point, all confirmed cases have been in passengers who have been on the boat. There have been no point at this point a confirmed case of a person who has been exposed beyond the boat. So that's important to understand.
1: President Trump announces the U.S. helped broker a prisoner release. Belarus freed 3 Polish and 2 Moldovan prisoners. This is ABC News.
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I'm Captain Tim with the Mac FM Note. The St. Thomas Food Pantry in Sheboygan is open Monday for indoor food distribution for residents of Sheboygan County from 10 a.m. till 1 p.m. Call 231-627-3167 for information. 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
4: A quick look at the weather, and then we'll set sail again with seven smooth sailing songs. 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Overnight, mostly clear, low 31, west winds 5 to 10. Sunshine Monday, high 50. Tuesday, a chance of showers and a high of 54. 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
1: ABC News, I'm Chuck Sievertson. Unacceptable is what President Trump says of Iran's rejection of a one-page U.S. proposal to restart negotiations. The proposal was for Iran to unblock the Strait of Hormuz, and then the U.S. would end the blockade of Iranian ports. Flying home to the U.S. from Spain's Canary Islands, 18 Americans from the Dutch cruise ship with a hantavirus outbreak. Last stop for the flight is a quarantine facility in Nebraska. Docs say they're not sick. They have no symptoms. They're just being monitored as a precaution. In the Canary Islands, ABC's Maggie Rooley.
2: We spoke with one of the top epidemiologists from the WHO, and he said that while hantavirus might seem new and scary to a lot of people, it's actually a virus that they know really well, and they know how it spreads, and it does not spread like COVID-19.
1: Remains of one of the two U.S. soldiers who vanished in Morocco during a military training exercise last weekend have been recovered. This is ABC News.
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0: 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Overnight, mostly clear, low 31, west winds 5 to 10. Sunshine Monday, high 50. Tuesday, a chance of showers, and a high of 54. 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
0: 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Overnight, mostly clear, low 31, west winds 5 to 10. Sunshine Monday, high 50. Tuesday, a chance of showers, and a high of 54. 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
0: A quick look at the weather, and then we'll set sail again with seven smooth sailing songs. 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Overnight, mostly clear, low 31, west winds 5 to 10. Sunshine Monday, high 50. Tuesday, a chance of showers, and a high of 54. 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
0: A quick look at the weather, and then we'll set sail again with seven smooth sailing songs. 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Overnight, mostly.

clear, low 31. West winds 5 to 10. Sunshine Monday, high 50. Tuesday, a chance of showers and a high of 54. 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

0: 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I'm Captain Tim with the Mac FM Note. 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
1: A quick look at the weather, and then we'll set sail again with seven smooth sailing songs. 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Overnight, mostly clear, low 31, west winds 5 to 10. Sunshine Monday, high 50. Tuesday, a chance of showers, and a high of 54. 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
5: 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Mac FM weather for Sheboygan, Petoskey, and Mackinac Island. Frost this morning, sunny skies today and a high of 52. North winds around 5. Mostly clear tonight, low 29. Showers tomorrow, Tuesday's high 56. A chance of showers Wednesday, high 50. Sunny skies Thursday and a high of 60. Looking into Friday, chance of showers, high 64. 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
1: ABC News, I'm Chuck Sievertson. Flying home but not home home from Spain's Canary Islands, 17 Americans from the Dutch cruise ship with a hantavirus outbreak. The plane's last stop will be a quarantine unit in Nebraska. Docs say they're not sick and have no symptoms, though one's tested positive. It's just a precaution. Unacceptable is what President Trump calls Iran's rejection of a one-page U.S. proposal to restart negotiations. The proposal was for Iran to unblock the Strait of Hormuz, and then the U.S. would end the blockade of Iranian ports. In Tel Aviv, ABC's Tom Sufi Burridge.
2: The main sticking point in the negotiations with Iran, the future of its nuclear program. And we're still no breakthrough in ending the war. It's just days before President Trump is expected to travel to Iran's key ally, China, for a crucial summit with Chinese President Xi.
1: After Iran's rejection and President Trump's reaction, oil prices went up. Wall Street stock futures went down. 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
1: Black Diamond Broadcasting, Mike Grisdale with an update on Sheboygan County flooding. It was about a month ago when we started to experience the high waters along the inland waterway and all the anxiety and damage that came with it. While the water levels are starting to recede and some of that traffic getting back to normal, but it's not nearly normal for a lot of people who have their houses or property along the waterway. We're going to talk about an upcoming fundraiser. The Sheboygan County Flood Fundraiser is May 17th at the Sheboygan Knights of Columbus Hall. Joining me, Brian Lang and Sharon Lang from the Sheboygan area. Brian and Sharon own the Naughty Inn downtown. They also have the Sheboygan River Studios collaboration. Sharon is also the Sheboygan County Economic Development Coordinator. And they've put this together with several other folks. Want to talk about the event and how that's designed and how people can participate and support, but still dealing with a lot of issues out on the waterway. It may be spring for some people. We get some of the traffic opened up. Some of the roads are coming back into shape, but still a lot of work to be done, isn't there?
2: Yeah, there certainly is. And thanks for having us this morning to talk about this. And a lot of work to be done. Just a tremendous amount in homes. A lot of people are still underwater, have water, standing water in their homes, in their areas. You know, many of us, we've heard, you know, didn't have flood insurance, don't have flood insurance. And so this community is going to be reeling from this for quite some time.
1: Yeah, I know a lot of people say we can be thankful there were no fatalities during this, but an awful lot of damage, awful lot of anxiety, right, Brian? People looking at the home they've had there for years and never had this situation.
3: Well, they brought it up that it was a 500-year event. So fortunately, I don't think I'll have to see another one. But that's why nobody had flood insurance. And the end result is going to be a whole lot of time to clean those places up and get them back to livable and comfortable spaces again. And that's what we're trying to do here, is just help that process.
1: Okay, the fundraiser on the 17th. Sharon, a little idea what's going to happen there, who's invited, how people can get involved?
2: Yeah, sure. You know, Brian and our good friend Nate King is doing this with us. The three of us watched things evolve with the flooding and the emergency and thought, you know, we need to do something. And we didn't see where anyone else was really organizing kind of that fundraising side. You know, of course, we have Jeremy Runstrom, and he's just such a great emergency manager doing all of that. So we thought, well, we've got the tools. We've done this before. Let's do an event and make sure that we're giving an opportunity for people to come together to support this community, donate if they can, but also for a place for people who are suffering from this disaster to come and receive goods and some things like that. So the event's going to have a lot of great things happening all at the same time.
1: Well, like a lot of fundraisers, I see a spaghetti dinner on there. Tell me about that. Who can partake in that?
2: Well, it's free.
3: Anybody who shows up.
2: Yeah, it's free. Yeah. And because at our restaurant, actually, our young chef, Anthony Polito, is 100% Italian. So he knows his way around a sauce. And we thought, you know, of all the things we can do, and we've had some great donations come forward to help us put that on. So my team is cooking the meal, preparing the meal. And then beyond that, Sheboygan County Community Foundation will help us with the money side. Yeah, we're going to have live music. Brian and Nate are going to head that up. And
3: yeah, we'll be beaming it on Facebook. And, you know, if you can't make it to the event, you can certainly follow along.
1: And people who make donations, how does that work?
2: Yeah, we partnered with the foundation because this is going to be a relief effort that will go on for quite some time. And so for them to be the fiduciary was really important for us because we'll throw the party, but we didn't want to handle the finances. So people can donate directly to them. They've got a great website. We have a QR code that has been widely shared on social media. You can write a check. You can do cash at this event. We'll have a little bucket brigade walking around collecting little donations. And then they will keep 100% of those proceeds in our county. So targeting those townships that are really, really most impacted, Black Lake, Tuscarora, the rivers where we saw them swell and people really had the devastation and the effect of that.
1: And also at this event, You talked about

0: people giving towards the effort. There's also, quote unquote, some taking that's being offered. Tell me about that. If some of the people, let's say, victims along the areas that were hit, well, how can they get some help?
1: Yeah, we've been very fortunate. The Salvation Army has donated literally trailers full of flood buckets and bottled water. And these flood buckets are loaded with materials, as you might imagine, to help with cleanup. Everything
2: as well
1: from rubber
2: as the
1: gloves.
2: Northwest, Midwest, the
1: Northwest
2: Health Department.
1: Health Department.
2: It's a trailer full of items.
1: Yeah, just a monster load. I've got at a warehouse site, I've got three pallets right now. One is just pallets of boxes of bleach, and two pallets are loaded with flood buckets.
2: Yeah.
1: Just waiting to be dispersed.
2: Bundles of rakes and shovels and work gloves and tarps. We've had community members donate new goods of bedding and some clothing. So we're going to have an entire area. We're calling it the community closet. And it's just going to be a happy space where if you walk by and you see something that you need or you have a neighbor in need, we want you to load your arms up and haul it out. And anything left over, we've already arranged some of those townships are going to be there with trucks and trailers, and they'll take the leftovers back to their communities and their township halls to make sure people continue to have access.
0: The Sheboygan County Flood Fundraiser, Sunday, May 17th from 3 to 7, the Sheboygan Knights of Columbus Hall. Public is welcome. She mentioned the spaghetti dinner, the entertainment, the giveaways for those in need, and also a chance to support, plus a chance for people to show that there is those that support them. I think that's mentally, that's a big deal.
2: Yeah, it's a gathering of goodness, you know, to give, to receive, just to commune as a community and you know, have that show and that feel-good solidarity. And again, as Brian mentioned, if you can't come into town, you know, we're doing this live on our social media website page, Sheboygan River Studio, so we'll be streaming. You can watch it. Like events we've done in the past, we'll have music playing, but I'll also have a little interview area. So as people want to give their testimony of the experience they had, if they would like to thank a particular business or a first responder that helped them or share those moments that were endearing throughout this of, I think, grit, and then also maybe some community leaders. So it'll be a casual event. Come in, go out. It's not, you don't have to stay there the whole time. Pop in and go about your day. But we're hoping we're going to have a good turnout.
0: So if people want to support, they're welcome to attend. If they can't make it, they can watch it on Facebook. And also, they can write a check to Sheboygan County Community Foundation.
1: That's correct.
0: Brian and Sharon and all those involved, thank you for what you're doing. And thanks for telling us all about it on the radio.
1: Thanks, Mike.
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0: Seven smooth sailing songs to start your morning are next. Mac FM weather for Sheboygan, Petoskey, and Mackinac Island. Frost this morning, sunny skies today, and a high 52. North winds around 5. Mostly clear tonight, low 29.

Showers tomorrow, Tuesday's high 56. Chance of showers Wednesday, high 50. Sunny skies Thursday and high of 60. Looking into Friday, chance of showers, high 64. 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
1: ABC News, I'm Brian Clark. The plane carrying 17 Americans who were on the Dutch ship at the center of the hantavirus clusters landed in Nebraska. One of those 17 passengers has tested positive for hantavirus, but officials say is not showing any symptoms. Another had mild symptoms, but Dr. Michael Osterholm of the University of Minnesota tells ABC,
2: I have complete confidence that we will have good compliance here, and I think within days this will no longer be a story.
1: The Chinese government officially announced President Trump's trip to China this week. It will likely include discussions about the war in Iran, as President Trump Sunday called Iran's latest proposal to end the fighting totally unacceptable. That sent oil prices upward. Plea hearing today for Cole Allen, the man accused of trying to attack the White House correspondent

0: dinner last month. And Homeland Security and the Texas Rangers are investigating the deaths of six people found inside of a Union Pacific boxcar in Laredo, Texas. This is ABC News.
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4: A state appeals panel has upheld the bulk of Michigan's regulations limiting local control over renewable energy projects, while rejecting narrow aspects that critics had decried as regulatory overreach. But it wasn't immediately clear how the split ruling could affect the multiple renewable energy development proposals that are currently awaiting state approval. Water levels continue to recede at the Sheboygan Dam, now more than 18 inches below the top of the structure. The decrease in water levels is encouraging, but boating access sites in Sheboygan and the surrounding area of the inland waterway remain closed. No wake rules in effect because of unsafe conditions. The Northern Lakes Economic Alliance will host its annual economic symposium later this week at Boyne Mountain Resort. The event, scheduled May 15th from 8 a.m. to 2 p.m., will bring together regional leaders, industry experts, and policymakers to discuss the economic drivers shaping Northern Michigan. The theme of this symposium, Made, Grown, and Built in Northern Michigan. David Malpass, former president of the World Bank and current professor at Purdue University, will deliver the keynote address. NLEA serves Antrim, Charlevoix, Sheboygan, and Emmett counties. In Emmett County, a Levering woman's been charged with two counts of operating a vehicle while intoxicated after back-to-back arrests last week. May 6th, troopers responded to the area of U.S. 31 near Litzner Road in Carp Lake Township after receiving a report of an erratic driver. Investigation indicated that 54-year-old Marty Berlin of Levering was believed to be intoxicated while operating her vehicle. She was arrested, taken to jail. Then, the next day, May 7th at 5 p.m., troopers responded to a crash at U.S. 31 near Ball Road in McKinley Township. They found that the suspect was Marty Berlin. She was believed to be intoxicated for a second day in a row. She went back to jail. Her next court appearance in Petoskey is June 8th. Last night in Kansas City, the Tigers beat the Royals 6-3. Gage Workman hit a pinch-hit two-run homer to help end the Tigers' five-game losing skid. Tigers off today at the New York Mets tomorrow. And the NBA playoffs continue. Game 4 of the Eastern Conference semifinals tonight in Cleveland. Detroit leads the series 2-1. I'm Mike Grisdale.
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4: 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Mac FM weather for Sheboygan, Petoskey, and Mackinac Island. Frost this morning, sunny skies today and a high of 52. North winds around 5. Mostly clear tonight, low 29. Showers tomorrow, Tuesday's high 56. A chance of showers Wednesday, high 50. Sunny skies Thursday and a high of 60. Looking into Friday, a chance of showers, high 64. 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
1: ABC News, I'm Brian Clark. Now back in the U.S., all of the Americans aboard the cruise ship where hantavirus was confirmed. ABC's Victor Okendo has the story from Nebraska.
2: All 17 Americans and one British national who live in America returned home. The plane landing around 4 a.m. in Omaha, Nebraska. The passengers deplaning one at a time, taken straight to the National Quarantine Center at the University of Nebraska to be evaluated.
1: One American confirmed to have hantavirus, another showed mild symptoms. One of the biggest allies of Iran is China, and President Trump heads there this week for a summit with Xi Jinping. On Sunday, the president called Iran's latest response to his peace offer totally unacceptable. That sent stock futures lower and oil prices higher again overnight. Law enforcers in Texas are investigating a possible case of human smuggling with deadly consequences. Six people were found dead in a Union Pacific boxcar near the U.S.-Texas border. This is ABC News.
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3: A state appeals panel has upheld the bulk of Michigan's regulations limiting local control over renewable energy projects, while rejecting narrow aspects that critics had decried as regulatory overreach. But it wasn't immediately clear how the split ruling could affect the multiple renewable energy development proposals that are currently awaiting state approval. Water levels continue to recede at the Sheboygan Dam, now more than 18 inches below the top of the structure. The decrease in water levels is encouraging, but boating access sites in Sheboygan and the surrounding area of the inland waterway remain closed. No wake rules in effect because of unsafe conditions. The Northern Lakes Economic Alliance will host its annual economic symposium later this week at Boyne Mountain Resort. The event, scheduled May 15th from 8 a.m. to 2 p.m., will bring together regional leaders, industry experts, and policymakers to discuss the economic drivers shaping Northern Michigan. The theme of this symposium, Made, Grown, and Built in Northern Michigan. David Malpass, former president of the World Bank and current professor at Purdue University, will deliver the keynote address. NLEA serves Antrim, Charlevoix, Sheboygan, and Emmett counties. In Emmett County, a Levering woman's been charged with two counts of operating a vehicle while intoxicated after back-to-back arrests last week. May 6th, troopers responded to the area of U.S. 31 near Litzner Road in Carp Lake Township after receiving a report of an erratic driver. Investigation indicated that 54-year-old Marty Berlin of Levering was believed to be intoxicated while operating her vehicle. She was arrested, taken to jail. Then, the next day, May 7th at 5 p.m., troopers responded to a crash at U.S. 31 near Ball Road in McKinley Township. They found that the suspect was Marty Berlin. She was believed to be intoxicated for a second day in a row. She went back to jail. Her next court appearance in Petoskey is June 8th. Last night in Kansas City, the Tigers beat the Royals 6-3. Gage Workman hit a pinch-hit two-run homer to help end the Tigers' five-game losing skid. Tigers off today at the New York Mets tomorrow. And the NBA playoffs continue. Game 4 of the Eastern Conference semifinals tonight in Cleveland. Detroit leads the series 2-1. I'm Mike Grisdale.
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5: There's something I'd like to talk to you about today, something that's been circulating on the internet that's become a real problem. Deep fake videos of me endorsing products that I've never even heard of and I have no relationship with whatsoever. Let me tell you clearly, these videos are scams. They are designed to take your money. Now, a couple things you should keep in mind. If something sounds too good to be true, it probably is. When you look at these videos, if they don't seem natural, if there's something off about them, the audio or the video, it's probably AI generated. And if you come across something that does pique your interest, see if you can find evidence of it from other sources. I promise you this, if I discover something incredible that you need to know about, I'm going to talk about it somewhere that you can easily find, not on some shady social media site. I'm Dr. Sanjay Gupta, helping you live a better life.
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0: 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I'm Captain Tim with a Mac FM note. 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

songs to start your morning are next. Mac FM weather for Sheboygan, Petoskey, and Mackinac Island. Frost this morning, sunny skies today, and a high of 52. North winds around 5. Mostly clear tonight, low 29. Showers tomorrow, Tuesday's high 56. Chance of showers Wednesday, high 50. Sunny skies Thursday, and a high of 60. Looking into Friday, chance of showers, high 64. 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
1: ABC News, I'm Brian Clark. Now back in the U.S., all of the Americans aboard the cruise ship where hantavirus was confirmed. ABC's Victor Okendo has the story from Nebraska.
2: All 17 Americans and one British national who live in America returned home. The plane landing around 4 a.m. in Omaha, Nebraska. The passengers deplaning one at a time, taken straight to the National Quarantine Center at the University of Nebraska to be evaluated.
1: One American confirmed to have hantavirus, another showed mild symptoms. One of the biggest allies of Iran is China, and President Trump heads there this week for a summit with Xi Jinping. On Sunday, the president called Iran's latest response to his peace offer totally unacceptable. That sent stock futures lower and oil prices higher again overnight. Law enforcers in Texas are investigating a possible case of human smuggling with deadly consequences. Six people were found dead in a Union Pacific boxcar near the U.S.-Texas border. This is ABC News.
3: Confidence is knowing you're ready.

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3: A state appeals panel has upheld the bulk of Michigan's regulations limiting local control over renewable energy projects, while rejecting narrow aspects that critics had decried as regulatory overreach. But it wasn't immediately clear how the split ruling could affect the multiple renewable energy development proposals that are currently awaiting state approval. Water levels continue to recede at the Sheboygan Dam, now more than 18 inches below the top of the structure. The decrease in water levels is encouraging, but boating access sites in Sheboygan and the surrounding area of the inland waterway remain closed. No wake rules in effect because of unsafe conditions. The Northern Lakes Economic Alliance will host its annual economic symposium later this week at Boyne Mountain Resort. The event, scheduled May 15th from 8 a.m. to 2 p.m., will bring together regional leaders, industry experts, and policymakers to discuss the economic drivers shaping Northern Michigan. The theme of this symposium, Made, Grown, and Built in Northern Michigan. David Malpass, former president of the World Bank and current professor at Purdue University, will deliver the keynote address. NLEA serves Antrim, Charlevoix, Sheboygan, and Emmett counties. In Emmett County, a Levering woman's been charged with two counts of operating a vehicle while intoxicated after back-to-back arrests last week. May 6th, troopers responded to the area of U.S. 31 near Litzner Road in Carp Lake Township after receiving a report of an erratic driver. Investigation indicated that 54-year-old Marty Berlin of Levering was believed to be intoxicated while operating her vehicle. She was arrested, taken to jail. Then the next day, May 7th at 5 p.m., troopers responded to a crash at U.S. 31 near Ball Road in McKinley Township. They found that the suspect was Marty Berlin. She was believed to be intoxicated for a second day in a row. She went back to jail. Her next court appearance in Petoskey is June 8th. Last night in Kansas City, the Tigers beat the Royals 6-3. Gage Workman hit a pinch-hit two-run homer to help end the Tigers' five-game losing skid. Tigers off today at the New York Mets tomorrow. And the NBA playoffs continue. Game 4 of the Eastern Conference semifinals tonight in Cleveland. Detroit leads the series 2-1. I'm Mike Grisdale.
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7 smooth sailing songs to start your morning are next. Mac FM weather for Sheboygan, Petoskey, and Mackinac Island. Frost this morning, sunny skies today and a high of 52. North winds around 5. Mostly clear tonight, low 29. Showers tomorrow, Tuesday's high 56. A chance of showers Wednesday, high 50. Sunny skies Thursday and a high of 60. Looking into Friday, chance of showers, high 64. 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
1: ABC News, I'm Brian Clark. Back on American soil, the

0: 17 Americans who were on board the cruise ship were passengers came down with hantavirus. The group landed early this morning in Nebraska, but one of these 17 confirmed a test positive for the virus. Other passengers from that ship are also heading home, says ABC's Victor Oquendo.
1: The crews traveled to some of the most remote islands in the world, like Tristan da Cunha, an island of about 200 people. British paratroopers parachuting in with medics and supplies after a suspected case of hantavirus was confirmed. The World Health Organization stressing that if you were not on that boat, the risk remains low.
0: Man accused of trying to attack the White House correspondents' dinner expected to enter a plea this morning. President Trump called Iran's response to his administration's peace proposal totally unacceptable and questions about airport security after Friday's incident where a man was struck by a plane on the runway at Denver's airport. This is ABC News.
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2: Seven smooth sailing songs on deck next. Mac FM weather for Cedarville, Palestine, and Sheboygan. Sunshine through the afternoon, occasional cloud, high around 52. North winds around 5. Mostly clear tonight, low 29. Showers tomorrow and a high of 56. Wednesday, a chance of showers and a high of 50. 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
1: ABC News, I'm Brian Clark. One of the Americans who left the cruise ship hit by hantavirus has tested positive while en route to the United States. That person is in a biocontainment unit in Nebraska, along with 15 others who are still in quarantine. Two people were taken to Atlanta. Officials say that was because of space, but the governor of Nebraska, Jim Pillen, says
2: no one who poses a risk to public health is walking out the front door of the streets of Omaha or beyond.
1: Man accused of trying to attack the White House Correspondents' Dinner last month with President Trump and senior members of his administration on hand pleaded not guilty today in court. Cole Allen's lawyers say they're going to ask for the prosecutors to be removed because some were in the room that night and have close ties to President Trump. The president did not say why he rejected Iran's latest proposal to end the war. That war will be a key topic for the president's trip to China this week. China's an important ally of Iran. This is ABC News.
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3: Seven smooth sailing songs on deck next. Mac FM weather for Cedarville, Pelston, and Sheboygan. Sunshine through the afternoon, occasional cloud, high around 52. North winds around 5. Mostly clear tonight, low 29. Showers tomorrow and a high of 56. Wednesday, a chance of showers and a high of 50. 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
1: ABC News, I'm Brian Clark. One of the Americans who left the cruise ship hit by hantavirus has tested positive while en route to the United States. That person is in a biocontainment unit in Nebraska, along with 15 others who are still in quarantine. Two people were taken to Atlanta. Officials say that was because of space, but the governor of Nebraska, Jim Pillen, says
2: no one who poses a risk to public health is walking out the front door of the streets of Omaha or beyond.
1: Man accused of trying to attack the White House Correspondents' Dinner last month with President Trump and senior members of his administration on hand pleaded not guilty today in court. Cole Allen's lawyers say they're going to ask for the prosecutors to be removed because some were in the room that night and have close ties to President Trump. The president did not say why he rejected Iran's latest proposal to end the war. That war will be a key topic for the president's trip to China this week. China's an important ally of Iran. This is ABC News.
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Mac FM weather for Cedarville, Pelston, and Sheboygan. Sunshine through the afternoon, occasional cloud, high around 52. North winds around 5. Mostly clear tonight, low 29. Showers tomorrow and a high of 56. Wednesday, a chance of showers and a high of 50. 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
1: ABC News, I'm Michelle Franzen. Passengers from the U.S. taking off the Dutch cruise ship due to a hantavirus outbreak arrived in Omaha, Nebraska today. Flown to a biocontainment facility to quarantine for a few days. ABC's Victor Oquendo says one couple, though, was taken to Atlanta.
2: 17 Americans, one British national who lives here in the U.S. Two of them now in Atlanta. They're at Emory. They're being evaluated there at the moment. It is unclear to us why they were separated from the rest of this group.
1: The CDC says space issues in Nebraska led to sending the two passengers to Atlanta. President Trump rejected Iran's proposal for a ceasefire deal and says Iran cannot have a nuclear weapon. The president also says he will implement a federal gas tax holiday that would shave off just about 18 cents for regular and 24 cents for diesel until the Strait of Hormuz reopens. Florida fire crews working to contain a brush fire in Miami-Dade and Broward counties near Highway 27. It's burned more than 5,600 acres. This is ABC News.
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3: Seven smooth-sailing songs on deck next. Mac FM weather for Cedarville, Pelston, and Sheboygan. Sunshine through the afternoon, occasional cloud, high around 52. North winds around 5. Mostly clear tonight, low 29. Showers tomorrow and a high of 56. Wednesday, a chance of showers and a high of 50. You've hopped on board Mac FM. We're on an all-day smooth-sailing musical cruise.

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1: ABC News, I'm Michelle Franzen. Passengers from the U.S. taking off the Dutch cruise ship due to a hantavirus outbreak arrived in Omaha, Nebraska today. Flown to a biocontainment facility to quarantine for a few days. ABC's Victor Okendo says one couple, though, was taken to Atlanta.
2: 17 Americans, one British national who lives here in the U.S. Two of them now in Atlanta. They're at Emory. They're being evaluated there at the moment. It is unclear to us why they were separated from the rest of this group.
1: The CDC says space issues in Nebraska led to sending the two passengers to Atlanta. President Trump rejected Iran's proposal for a ceasefire deal and says Iran cannot have a nuclear weapon. The president also says he will implement a federal gas tax holiday that would shave off just about 18 cents for regular and 24 cents for diesel until the Strait of Hormuz reopens. Florida fire crews working to contain a brush fire in Miami-Dade and Broward counties near Highway 27. It's burned more than 5,600 acres. This is ABC News.
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5: Seven smooth sailing songs on deck next. Mac FM weather for Cedarville, Pelston, and Sheboygan. Sunshine through the afternoon, occasional cloud, high around 52. North winds around 5. Mostly clear tonight, low 29. Showers tomorrow and a high of 56. Wednesday, a chance of showers and a high of 50. 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
1: ABC News, I'm Michelle Franzen. The fragile ceasefire between the U.S. and Iran on life support, according to President Trump. He rejected the Iranian response to the U.S. one-page memo that would end the war and set up a 30-day negotiation period. The president says Iran cannot hold on to nuclear ambitions and warned that the U.S. is poised to restart hostilities.
2: It's unbelievably weak, I would say. I would call it the weakest right now. After reading the piece of garbage they sent us, I didn't even finish reading it. I said, I'm not going to waste my time reading it.
1: The president also says he would support lifting the federal gas tax temporarily to help ease surging gas prices for Americans. 16 passengers on that Dutch cruise ship hit with the hantavirus outbreak arrived in Omaha, Nebraska today to quarantine. Two others taken to Atlanta's Emory University for monitoring. The CDC says due to capacity in Nebraska. And severe storms on the march targeting parts of the South again today. This is ABC News.
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4: Seven smooth-sailing songs on deck next. Mac FM weather for Cedarville, Palestine, and Sheboygan. Sunshine through the afternoon, occasional cloud, high around 52. North winds around 5. Mostly clear tonight, low 29. Showers tomorrow and a high of 56. Wednesday, a chance of showers and a high of 50. 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
1: ABC News, I'm Michelle Franzen. Redistricting efforts continue in the wake of the Supreme Court's decision impacting the Voting Rights Act. South Carolina, now the latest state to look at redrawing maps, including the district of lone Democratic House member Jim Clyburn. ABC Washington Bureau Chief Rick Klein has more.
2: You can put voters in a new district, but you can't force them who to vote for. So if you move those voters, including in Congressman Clyburn's district, which is a majority black district in South Carolina, into other districts, the fight becomes for those other districts. Someone like Jim Clyburn, he's been elected 17 times to Congress. District has changed a number of times.
1: President Trump heads to China later this week for talks. A White House official says more than a dozen CEOs of major U.S. businesses will be joining him in Beijing. Talks, though, still likely to center around the war with Iran. It comes after the president rejected Iran's response to a ceasefire. 18 passengers evacuated from the Dutch cruise ship due to a hantavirus outbreak, now in

0: quarantine in Nebraska and Georgia, waiting to get the all clear from health officials. This is ABC News.
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0: We'll set sail with seven of your favorite smooth sailing songs next. Mac FM weather for Indian River, Mackinac City, and St. Ignace. Tonight, mostly clear, low 29. Showers tomorrow, high 56. A chance of showers Wednesday, high 50. 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
1: ABC News, I'm Michelle Franzen. Redistricting efforts continue in the wake of the Supreme Court's decision impacting the Voting Rights Act. South Carolina, now the latest state to look at redrawing maps, including the district of lone Democratic House member Jim Clyburn. ABC Washington Bureau Chief Rick Klein has more.
2: You can put voters in a new district, but you can't force them who to vote for. So if you move those voters, including in Congressman Clyburn's district, which is a majority black district in South Carolina, into other districts, the fight becomes for those other districts. Someone like Jim Clyburn, he's been elected 17 times to Congress. District has changed a number of times.
1: President Trump heads to China later this week for talks. A White House official says more than a dozen CEOs of major U.S. businesses will be joining him in Beijing. Talks, though, still likely to center around the war with Iran. It comes after the president rejected Iran's response to a ceasefire. 18 passengers evacuated from the Dutch cruise ship due to a hantavirus outbreak, now in quarantine in Nebraska and Georgia, waiting to get the all clear from health officials. This is ABC News.
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Mac FM weather for Indian River, Mackinac City, and St. Ignace. Tonight, mostly clear, low 29. Showers tomorrow, high 56. A chance of showers Wednesday, high 50. 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
1: ABC News, I'm Michelle Franz, and Supreme Court Justice Samuel Alito putting a temporary hold on a mifepristone challenge out of Louisiana, restoring access to the abortion drug for now. ABC's Devin Dwyer has more.
2: So they've taken no position on this dispute. Last week, they put a temporary administrative stay.

0: so they could figure out whether to allow this controversial lower court ruling to take effect, which would block nationwide access to the pill by mail, telehealth, pick it up at pharmacies. And just a few moments ago, Justice Samuel Alito, who oversees the Fifth Circuit, extended that.
1: After Virginia's state Supreme Court overturned a redistricting plan last week, state Democrats now asking the Supreme Court to override that ruling. President Trump rejected Iran's response to a ceasefire deal, saying Iran continues to have nuclear ambitions. 18 passengers from that Dutch cruise ship hit with the Hanta virus outbreak are back in the U.S., the majority at medical facility in Nebraska under quarantine. Two others are at Emory Hospital in Atlanta. This is ABC News.
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0: We'll set sail with seven of your favorite smooth sailing songs next. Mac FM weather for Indian River, Mackinac City, and St. Ignace. Tonight, mostly clear, low 29. Showers tomorrow, high 56. A chance of showers Wednesday, high 50. 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
1: ABC News, I'm Michelle Franz, and Supreme Court Justice Samuel Alito putting a temporary hold on a mifepristone challenge out of Louisiana, restoring access to the abortion drug for now. ABC's Devin Dwyer has more.
2: So they've taken no position on this dispute. Last week, they put a temporary administrative stay so they could figure out whether to allow this controversial lower court ruling to take effect, which would block nationwide access to the pill by mail, telehealth, pick it up at pharmacies. And just a few moments ago, Justice Samuel Alito, who oversees the Fifth Circuit, extended that.
1: After Virginia's state Supreme Court overturned a redistricting plan last week, state Democrats now asking the Supreme Court to override that ruling. President Trump rejected Iran's response to a ceasefire deal, saying Iran continues to have nuclear ambitions. 18 passengers from that Dutch cruise ship hit with the hantavirus outbreak are back in the U.S., the majority at medical facility in Nebraska under quarantine. Two others are at Emory Hospital in Atlanta. This is ABC News.
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5: 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Suddenly, a ticket doesn't seem so bad. That ticket? That was nothing. Click it. 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Paid for by NHTSA.
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0: We'll set sail with seven of your favorite smooth sailing songs next. Mac FM weather for Indian River, Mackinac City, and St. Ignace. Tonight, mostly clear, low 29. Showers tomorrow, high 56. A chance of showers Wednesday, high 50. 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
1: ABC News, I'm Stephanie Officer. 17 Americans and one British national are now quarantined in the U.S. They arrived early this morning after being evacuated from the cruise ship hit with a hantavirus outbreak. 16 passengers are in Omaha, Nebraska, touring Atlanta. ABC's Steve Osunsami.
2: Emory University Hospital is part of the Regional Emerging Special Pathogen Treatment Center Network within the federally supported National Special Pathogen System, which provides specialized capabilities for safely managing high-consequence infectious diseases.
1: Today marked 100 days since Nancy Guthrie disappeared. There is no law enforcement update. Her daughter, Today Show host Savannah Guthrie, posted a Mother's Day tribute Sunday. The Pima County Sheriff's Department said in a statement the investigation is active and ongoing as the FBI keeps reviewing evidence. The Pima County Sheriff's Department and the FBI encourage anyone with any relevant information to come forward. This is ABC News.
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